living in the middle. You're like somebody loose and only living. You've got to figure out a way or to go. Instead of moving on ahead, when you come a little with the fascinating desert for your bed. How exciting, such a lush poetic sight. Full of lots of lovely desert with a rare exotic mystery night. How you gonna beat it for a lovely night? Filled to the chant of the noisy. I don't want to breathe on a cold day. Here's your regular occurrence.

Evata, Evata, Evata, Evata, Evata, Evata, Evata, Evata, Evata, Evata, Evata, Evata, Evata, Evata, Evata, Evata, Evata, Evata, Evata, Evata, Evata, Evata, Evata, Evata, Evata, Evata, Evata, Evata, Evata, Evata, Evata, Evata, Evata, Evata, Evata, Evata, Evata, Evata, Evata, Evata, Evata, Evata, Evata, Evata, Evata, Evata, Evata, Evata, Evata, Evata, Evata, Evata, Evata, Evata, Evata, Evata, Evata, Evata, Evata, Evata, Evata, Evata, Evata, Evata, Evata, Evata, Evata, Evata, Evata, Evata, Evata, Evata, Evata, Evata, Evata, Evata, Evata, Evata, Evata, Evata, Evata, Evata, Evata, Evata, Evata, Evata, Evata, Evata, Evata, Evata, Evata, Evata, Evata, Evata, Ev

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1: 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Hmm. 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

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Full of lots of lovely desert with a rare exotic mystery night. How you gonna beat it for a lovely night? Filled to the chant of the noisy. 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Here's your regular occurrence.